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0: 1978.
2: 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City Councilor!
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3: 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Onya third.
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1: 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We request our board of judges to join us here on stage. 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
0: After which, once again, ato ang gihangyo sa ato mga winners.
2: Proceed din mo sa backstage.
0: Yes, proceed sa backstage after the photo opportunity.
1: And of course, Ara and Chrysler, let us not forget to acknowledge our fellow hosts sa other station.
2: Correct!
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1: What we have!
2: Congratulations! 7th spot or 7th place belongs to
1: Bulwa National High School!
2: Drum and lyre core.
1: Atong 8th spot is Balulang and then 7th is Bulwa National High School.
0: Bulwa correct. National High School will also receive 10,000 pesos.
1: Before, so while waiting for our representatives, mga higala, don't you know that some of our queens here on stage used to be band majorettes during their time in high school. Kinsa sa inyo ha ang 1, 2, kamo lima ang band majorettes. Hala ka na. So diha gide magsugod no pagka band majorette hangtod mahimong Miss Cagayan ka na. Once again, our 7th spot belongs to Bulwa National High School. Up next, our 6th place we have
2: congratulations to Soka Gakkai International Philippines.
0: Soka Gakkai International Philippines will also receive 10,000 pesos.
2: Again, gusto lang po namo pasidunggan sa sama pag-ingon ni Attorney kaganina. 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Thank you very much Station 1, Kiosko Kagawasan, Mr. Jun Tabian and Mr. Mar Loreño. 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
1: Ayan, congratulations once again. Balulang National High School, Bulwa National High School, Sokagakay International Philippines, and Carmen National High School. Earlier, we were joined by Kapitan Kapki Kikang Uy from Barangay Carmen. Dagang kayong salamat. Very supportive. And our last spot, no? Completing our five bands, no? For the top 8. Our top 4. Ana.
3: Top 4. Kinsa ka, top 4.
1: And of course, our fourth spot in the top 8, we have
2: the Oro Marching Arts Guild.
3: The Oro.
0: The Oro Marching Arts Guild will receive 10,000 pesos.
1: Congratulations, uh-huh. Oro Marching Arts Guild. Request the representatives. Ayan.
3: Mm-hmm.
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1: Five competing bands, Oro Marching Arts Guild, Carmen National High School, Sokagakay International Philippines, Bulwa National High School, and Balulang National High School. Ayan, congratulations, Sir Ronald Caron.
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3: Top 3 na.
2: Let's get it on! 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
3: 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Mga tulog pa ang mga bata.
2: Bilardo.
0: Anyway,
3: our civic... second...
0: Go.
3: Our second placer.
2: Aha, second na, 75,000.
0: Congratulations! Second placer for the Higalaya Festival 2026 Civic Military Parade and Marching Band Competition. Congratulations to... They will receive...
1: 75,000 pesos and a trophy.
3: Mga Higala, this year's second placer is...
0: Congratulations,
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3: 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And to the rest of our Liceo Drum and Bugle Corps.
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1: 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You may now claim your cash prize.
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2: aha, kini.
0: Our Higalay Festival 2026 Marching Band Competition Champion kini. Goes to
2: Mugs.
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0: Plus 50,000 pesos worth
2: Uy.
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2: Mm-hmm.
0: Thank you very much, Pocari Sweat Philippines.
2: Liceo, di ba? Ang Mogs bita na ang tawag. Bukaw mo ito kay Mayo Matong Mogs.
0: And this is it, Attorney Ara.
3: Mga Higala, please help us welcome our champion for this year's Marching Band Competition for Higalaay Festival 2026 from...
0: Na surprise gyud kaayo mi.
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3: 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Misamis Oriental General Comprehensive High School.
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8: To our Deputy Chief PNP for Administration, Police Lieutenant General Bernard M. Banser, to the Command Group of the PROP, the Police Commissioned Officers and Police Non-Commissioned Officers, NUPs, guests, other distinguished guests and friends from the media, and of course to the men and women of Police Regional Office 10 in general, ladies and gentlemen, magandang umaga sa ating lahat. I would like to extend my sincerest and heartfelt gratitude to our President and the SILD for the trust and confidence they have extended to me in entrusting the leadership of PROP. And of course to our Chief, Philippine National Police, Police General Jose Melencio Sr. Tapes, sir. I am very grateful to be given the chance to serve the people of Northern Mindanao, our Filipino in Mindanao. I consider this assignment not only a privilege, but an opportunity to excel, to lead the people, the police personnel here, and to serve the community with dedication, integrity, and a strong commitment to public safety. I know that Northern Mindanao is a region rich in culture, resources, and potential. And I fully recognize the importance of ensuring that peace and order is stable. People can live in a safe, peaceful, orderly, and secure environment. Because I truly believe that peace and order equals economic development. Also, I wish to extend my heartfelt gratitude to the Directorate for Investigation and Detective Management, to the leadership of PNP. My home for the past 8 months, my time in the investigation family has been a very meaningful part of my journey. It has given me a deeper appreciation of criminal investigation, crime solution, the crime environment of the country, and a strong sense of responsibility to further support the attainment of the mission of the Philippine National Police in the province of investigation. I am fully aware also that I am stepping into an organization in PROTEC that has been led by officers who have set standard performance and professionalism. I would like to recognize the leadership of Police Brigadier General Chris and Abraham Palangotas, now the officer in charge of the NCRP, who during his term as regional director here, initiated and sustained several best practices and operational and administrative accomplishments that made significant impact on policy in Northern Mindanao. We will not only strive to sustain what he has been started, but we will work all together to sustain the gains, the best practices, where possible, do even better. We will continue what works, improve what needs to be improved, and introduce innovation that will make our police service more responsive, more visible, and more effective. Today, our direction, guidance of the PNP team is very clear. As your leader in PRPN, we sustain and align always our efforts with the focus agenda of the Chief Philippine National Police, particularly through the enhanced managing police operations, improving our crime prevention and crime solution capabilities, and building a police organization that people always trust. Let us go back to the basic of policy. Our police personnel must be where the people led us, in our community, on our street, police visibility, in our street, in public places, and in areas where our people live, work, and travel. Police presence must not be only seen, it must be felt. Through the leadership of the provincial directors and the chief of police of the city and municipal police station, lead them properly. The presence in the street, our presence should provide a sense of security, deter criminality, negate threats in the security environment, and give our people the confidence in roaming freely in Northern Mindanao. This is where the principles of enhanced managing police operations become very important. You must manage our operations based on actual condition on the ground, reliable information, timely intelligence, and responsive leadership. PDCD's Chief of Police, mentoring leadership. Let us mentor our subordinate, our juniors, on peace and order. We must know where crimes are happening, when they are happening, why they are happening, and what we can do to prevent them before they come. Let us strengthen our patrols, improve our deployment, and ensure that our personnel are utilized where they have the greatest impact. We will respond to call for police assistance promptly through you.
6: Iyang tuwa natin ito ang mga kapulisan po, mga chief of police, mga municipal chief of police sa provincial o sa mga station po magnamaan siya nga kaning buwan ko sa ilang mga komunidad at mabala nila sa isa ng mga problema masitihan po yung krimen kung mga po kaya nga masulba pinagi kung tunas lang po yung kondisyon si LG ito pa na nangduga payag yung police bagay.
8: Response time
6: alarm
8: is not enough. What matters is the quality of our response. When citizenry calls for help, we must respond with urgency, professionalism, and compassion. Let us listen to our people, to our stakeholders, address their concern, and make them feel that their police officers are very ready and willing to help them. Capabilities, intelligence, and other modern investigative methods to detect emerging crimes. Let us safeguard the schools. Let us identify, locate, monitor, and arrest criminals. And let us prevent the commission of crime. If there are crimes committed, we have to solve it. We have to investigate and solve it. Build strong cases and file appropriate cases in court.
5: Okay.
8: Let us intensify the manhunt operations of wanted person, most wanted person. Because arresting most wanted person with warrant of arrest contributes to crime solution, and we are giving justice to the victim of crimes. Our goal is not simply to arrest, our goal is to ensure that criminal cases are also properly investigated and give justice to the victim. And this brings us to the Safer Cities initiative of our SIUM. We will also prioritize internal discipline. Within the ranks, we cannot demand discipline from the people. We serve, we cannot first demonstrate discipline within our ranks. Internal discipline must start with every police officer and every commander, and from me also. We must follow the rules, observe proper procedures, respect the chain of command, and be responsible and accountable for our actions. I expect our commanders that they fully know their personnel. Situational awareness, knowledge management, know the concern of our personnel. Know the condition of our officers. We must lead with integrity. Leadership must be present, responsible, and proactive. We are all servant leader. Padaman natin yon sa ating mga kapwa dito sa Northern Mindanao. We will recognize and reward personnel who perform their duties with integrity and excellence. At the same time, I will not tolerate misconduct, abuse of authority, corruption, or any action that will bring dishonor to our beloved Philippine National Police. To our provincial and city directors, and to all our chief of police, monitoring, burdening, I am asking for your full support and leadership. Mentor our people. Also, do not stay in your office and police station. Go out, be present, know your communities, in collaboration with the local chief executive and the people at large. Know your crime problems. Know your personal. And know what is happening in your area of responsibility. Report with timeliness. Lead from the front. Supervision must be visible. Accountability must be real. And performance must be measured not only by reports and statistics, but by the actual improvement in the safety and security of our community. Right, focus crime. Let us guard, let us prevent the occurrence of hate focus crime. As we move forward, let us build a police force that is disciplined in its run, visible in our communities, swift in responding, determined in the manhunt of wanted persons and investigators who are effective in crimes in general. This is how we will support the PNP focus agenda. This is how we will contribute to the Safer Cities Initiative. And this is how we will learn to keep the trust and confidence of the people of Northern Mindanao. Mga kapwa nating Pilipino, let us sustain the gains you have already achieved in the past. We are doing this for our country, for our family, and for the Filipino people. Again, dagang salamat po.
9: So, matamag na maanjin na ang kinitibukan po niya speech o kapamahayag ni Police Brigadier General Nestor Babagay Jr., ang bagong regional director sa Police Regional Office 10. 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
2: Ang pamahayag ni Kokpo Spokesperson Major Emilita Simon, samtang gibutag sa Department of Finance kon DOF nga milambo ang ekonomiya sa Pilipinas ubos sa administrasyon ni President Ferdinand Marcos 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growth.
4: Davao City is moving faster, even faster forward. Davao City is one of the fastest growing, highly urbanized cities in the country and has a very important role in driving the Philippine economy. Granted, in the second half of last year and in the first half of this year, we experienced slower growth. This is primarily due to lower government spending, which I believe the Secretary of Budget and Management spoke to you earlier and has assured you that it is our very intention to solve this problem in the second half of this year and to resume business as normal in 2027.
2: Ang pamahayag ni DOF Secretary Frederick Go. May galay na bati ang Magnum News Alert at ang indugang hanay sa balita sa musunod nga takna. Kini si Magnum Ante 21 Lani Delgado sa balita ug serbisyo Magnum Radio.
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3: Oras sa Magnum Radio, alas 2:01 sa kadlawon. 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
4: We will be sustaining campaign against those activities, particularly cigarette smuggling, agricultural smuggling, legal drugs through our PEDEG, PEDEA, HBI, and SLI. It's always an intelligence-driven operation. We will sustain the campaign and we have to secure the community against the ill effect of drugs and other forms of criminal. Alam na namin ang template, implementation lang, and proper supervision ng mga commanders. And we have to monitor palagi ang mga PNCO namin.
3: Ang pamahayag ni Police Brigadier General Nestor Babagay Jr. samtang gihangyon ni Cagayan de Oro Second District Congressman Rufus Rodriguez kang Department of Public Works and Highways kung DPW Secretary Vince Dizon ang dugang pundo alang sa mga nagunang proyekto sa infrastruktura sa Cagayan de Oro. Matin Rodriguez, nalagip na niini ang CDO Coastal Bypass Road, Eastern Interior Road, Makabalan Bonbon Bridge, Pila Sports Complex o elevated walkway.
5: And the officialdom of the DPWH. Let me first thank the Honorable Secretary upon the request of the President, President Ferdinand Bongbong Marcos Jr. The Secretary went to Cagayan de Oro last Thursday and was able, therefore, to see our number one bypass project, the Cagayan de Oro Coastal Bypass Road. The last time a Secretary came to visit that project, because we finished phase one already, 9 years. And we are now in the second phase of the CDO report for stating that you're going to seek for, because it needs 34 billion pesos, you are going to secure foreign funding. That is why we hope that this will be implemented soonest.
3: Ang pamahayag ni Cagayan de Oro 2nd District Congressman Rufus Rodriguez. Mga galing na bati ang Magnum News Alert at ang indugang ay sa balita sa musunod nga takna. Kini si Magnum Hunter 21 Lani Delgado sa Balita ug Serbisyo, Magnum Radio.
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1: Sobrang sulit talaga ng Freska Tuna 175 grams. Mas pinamura na. 27 pesos SRP lang. 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